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2: Jordan's car could only turn left.
3: Yeah.
2: Was this high school or college?
3: It was high school. I mean, technically high school and college.
2: So people thought you were just a really bad driver.
3: No.
2: You were just limited to...
3: It wasn't that I was a bad driver. If ever I was like, oh, let's take a drive and like a girl was in the car, she'd be like, wow, this is so romantic. I'm like, no, I just can't make right turns. So I'm taking you home the long way.
2: Was like, what prevented it from making right turns?
3: It was like a power steering issue that would stall the engine.
2: If it turned right?
3: Yeah. Uh-huh. It was really weird. My car was old. It was like 92. It had like over 250,000 miles on it.
4: Yeah.
3: It was a beater for
2: hey, baby
3: sure.
2: Girl, you want to go to the mall? Why are we taking a long route?
3: Yeah, you know, I just want to hang out with
2: it's
3: you.
2: It's a shortcut.
3: Yeah.
4: It's so funny.
2: Any car issues or interesting moments that you had when you had your first car or your parents' car when you were growing up? We'll talk about it next.
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3: We're going to learn a lot.
4: A recent study has revealed that cats, often thought to be, you know, calm companions for people that aren't dog people, may actually cause more anxiety in young children.
5: Who put this in here?
4: Okay. I swear
5: which
4: I did.
5: Which one of you guys want to fight?
4: I think it's hilarious.
5: Which one of you guys want to
4: cats,
5: fight right now?
4: As someone that grew up with cats and not dogs.
5: Was it you, Eric?
4: I can understand why cats would be very scary if you're a young kid if it hisses at you.
5: Audrey, was it you?
6: I did.
5: What? No, back it up.
4: No, because
5: you think that a dog barking really loud or biting someone.
4: Well, I think the majority of household dogs don't bite their family members.
5: Dog propaganda.
4: Okay, but like dogs bark all the time, so it's like exposure therapy. So if you're a baby through like six,
5: so scare the boy.
4: You're used to
5: scare him into
4: it. Stop talking for a second. My point being that like kids get so used to a dog barking that it's rarely scary if you grow up with it.
6: Right.
5: Yeah, sure.
4: Where like cats hiss randomly.
6: Yeah.
4: And like I'm kind of on the cat side here. They usually only do it if they have a good reason. So if you have never seen your cat go
6: baby,
4: and like come at you with claws,
5: right?
6: Yeah.
4: I could see why that would cause a lot of anxiety in a child.
6: Well, so I did put this in here to rage bait Jordan.
5: Okay,
6: I also love cats. I do love cats. My parents have two cats.
4: Cats or dogs? Audrey?
6: I don't have one.
4: Pick one.
6: Honestly, probably cats.
5: Let's go.
4: Really?
5: Usually. Let's go.
6: Yeah. But I've
4: you're
6: grown
4: tell
6: to...
4: You tell your boyfriend that?
6: Well, I've grown to love
4: dog?
6: Dogs. I love Murphy. Anyway, so I thought this was...

0: really funny because I was reading this article. I saw it and I was like, hey, I'm going to put this in here and it's going to, we're going to, Jordan's going
1: to
0: get
1: Jordan,
0: so upset.
1: Would you like to make a case for why cats don't cause anxiety in young children?
2: I think that cats, while can be scary, I think cats are quicker to let you know their boundaries, like you were saying.
0: Yeah.
2: I don't think that that's any different than a dog letting you know its boundaries. Everything you were saying was just dog propaganda. That doesn't mean you could say what you said about cats about anything else.
1: There's
2: you annoy a dog enough.
1: There's a lot of studies though, like when you have a newborn baby and you bring it to the house, cats reject it way more than dogs.
0: This says
2: all right,
0: that
2: welcome
0: actually,
2: to the world.
1: Okay, what happens if you have a kid and then your two cats that you and your wife baby don't get along with your child? Are you going to get rid of the cats?
2: No, figure it out.
1: Cats try to kill
2: kids. Things in the what?
1: They sit on their faces.
0: No.
2: Dog propaganda.
1: This is
2: real. This is dog lies.
1: Look it up.
2: This is
1: it
2: sick.
1: Happened. Cats has smothered newborns because they'll sit on their
2: justice
1: face.
2: Justice for cats. This man is sick and insane in the head.
1: All right. It's XYZ.
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2: This is John Davis at Kia of Cleveland on South Lee Highway announcing our model year blowout. The 27s are arriving earlier than expected, and we can't send them back. At Kia of Cleveland on South Lee Highway, where trading your car is as easy as 1, 2, 3.
3: Tennessee Valley weather.
1: Late summer heat will continue right through the end of the week and into the weekend. For tonight, a fair sky, low temperatures, low 70s. Thursday and Friday, sunny to partly sunny both days, highs mid to upper 90s, and again, only a small chance for a late-day pop-up storm. Same for Saturday, with highs again, mid to upper 90s. From the Storm Track 9 Weather Center, I'm meteorologist David DeGlenn.
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0: Tom Holland is now officially the highest grossing actor in global box office history.
1: I know.
2: He's the
0: all
2: man.
0: Time.
1: Yeah.
0: Male, female, Tom. Doesn't matter. Yeah. I think Tom Cruise in my head comes to mind. ScarJo was up there for a long time.
2: Mm-hmm. I don't think Tom Cruise comes. He's cool.
0: He was the top for a long time.
2: Yeah, maybe in the 90s.
0: That's literally not even when Mission Impossible was that popular.
1: Oh. Don't you remember all those memes of when people said that Tom Holland looks like he constantly has a frog sitting on his tongue?
0: What?
1: Just by the way he
0: What does this have
1: smell?
0: To do with him earning money in Hollywood?
1: I just wanted to say he's come so far. Right.
0: Tom Holland is the highest grossing actor in Hollywood. I'm going to turn off the mics and have a conversation with Audrey.
3: Their names are Eric.
4: Hello.
3: Jordan.
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3: And Trace.
6: What's up?
3: They are X, Y, Z.
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8: Let's go.

0: I'm not critical of the music at all. I love, this is one of my favorite songs, my dad's favorite songs. Yeah. I don't want to hear it if I'm driving from New York to Arkansas.
1: What do you want to hear?
0: I don't want to hear anything because I won't be driving from New York to Arkansas.
2: So you would rather drive in silence?
0: I will not drive.
2: That's serial killer stuff.
0: Why?
1: No.
0: I understand someone hearing this is like, that's ridiculous. Not everyone has access to flying. I agree. It sounds backwards. My family didn't have the money or the resources for road trips. My parents both worked in the airlines.
1: Yeah.
0: So
1: yeah.
0: I grew up in a world where it was genuinely cheaper for us to fly places. Yeah. So I, like, the first time I was in a car for like more than 3 hours, I was like 12 and I freaked out.
2: He's legitimately the worst version of himself.
1: I believe
2: in a road
1: trip. I believe
0: 90 minutes is my limit before I start getting weird.
2: Like, really, really weird.
0: Jordan and I took a 6-hour road trip once and
2: never again.
0: I don't think he fully believed me.
1: Why can't you just be normal?
2: He refuses to, like, he gets out.
0: It's like asking a claustrophobic person why they can't sit in a coffin. Like, I just don't do road trips.
2: He sits outside of society when he's on a road trip.
1: Well, Jordan, can you help me?
2: Oh, 100%.
0: You have a road trip song, Jordan.
2: I do.
0: Which is this.
2: Hit it. Little Mariah Carey.
1: Great one.
2: Throw this on when you're the energy's low. Yes, it is. Good job, Eric. Big Mariah Carey fan, I see.
0: No, I'm not, but deep cut.
2: Not a deep cut. This is a huge Mariah song.
0: It's not like We Belong Together.
1: I don't know that one, and I know
0: my
1: this
0: point
1: one.
0: Being, yeah, exactly.
2: Anyway,
0: you didn't play this once when we drove to Columbia, Missouri. That didn't come up at all.
2: I was stopping you from like brushing your teeth and spitting out the window, getting it everywhere in the car.
1: Why were you? It's not that far of a drive.
2: He gets weird.
0: It's
2: he gets
0: 6 hours.
2: Really weird.
0: It was not great.
2: He loses his mind.
1: Hours, okay. I have to brush my teeth.
0: If I'm in a vehicle for 6 hours, I should be on the other side of the country, if not international.
1: Would you call an airplane a vehicle?
2: Oh, man.
1: Yeah. Would you?
0: Would you not?
1: I just feel like you yourself, personally,
2: it's a transportation vehicle.
0: Vehicle, by definition, is something that moves you from one place to another.
1: Yeah, I know that. I'm not saying would you, Eric Zachary, ever say that?
0: Yes, because that's what it's categorized as.
2: It's so bad.
0: What are you talking about? All right.
1: Anyway, what's your road trip song?
0: All right, I'll pick one because I watched How I Met Your Mother. Proclaimers, 500 Miles. There you go. If I would walk 500 miles, walk 500
1: miles. That's a good one.
2: That's a good one.
0: It's all right. However, I will never hear that in a car because I will never take a road trip. It's XYZ with Eric Zachary.
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7: This is John Davis at Kia of Cleveland on South Lee Highway announcing our model year blowout. The 27s are arriving earlier than expected, and we can't send them back. At Kia of Cleveland on South Lee Highway, where trading your car is as easy as 1, 2, 3.
8: Tennessee Valley weather.
9: Late summer heat will continue right through the end of the week and into the weekend. For tonight, a fair sky, low temperatures, low 70s. Thursday and Friday, sunny to partly sunny both days, highs mid to upper 90s, and again, only a small chance for a late-day pop-up storm. Same for Saturday, with highs again, mid to upper 90s. For the Storm Track 9 Weather Center, I'm meteorologist David Glenn.
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2: Tom Holland is now the highest grossing actor in the global box office history.
3: I know.
2: Which is crazy. Audrey, this is two times in a row you screamed into the mic.
3: I'm so sorry.
2: At the beginning of the segment, too.
3: I can't stop.
2: Tom Holland is now making more money than the likeness of Brad Pitt, George Clooney, Tom Cruise.
4: Well, wasn't Zoe Saldana and like ScarJo the two biggest?
3: Yes, those are he tops them by about.
2: They were like the top female,
3: but yeah, $0.03 billion.
4: They were the top.
3: Yeah, they were the top.
4: Yeah.
3: But yeah, he's only 30 years old, which is so crazy. But it's kind of all thanks to the Odyssey and Spider-Man Brand New Day, of course.
2: Yeah.
3: These two huge, you know, films that have come out. Anyway,
2: There's been several Spider-Mans,
3: Well, yeah. But I mean, those are like the two. That's what like pushed him into 2026.
4: He did his thing.
2: But this is of all history. This isn't just 2026.
4: No, for sure.
2: Yeah. Okay.
4: Yeah.
2: That's crazy.
3: Because
2: like in my head, and this is not me taking anything away from Tom Holland, but in my head, Zendaya is just so much more famous than him.
4: Sure.
2: But I think he just keeps like a lower profile.
4: Yeah, he's definitely not in the spotlight as much as she is.
3: Yeah.
2: No, and he's really good about like being, because they're married now, right? Or they're still just engaged. Regardless.
4: Big question mark.
2: You know, he's really good about like whenever they work the carpet together, he's like, no, put the light on her.
4: Right, yeah. Mm-hmm.
2: So
4: yeah.
2: I think people kind of are like, oh, she's the Euphoria girl. She's, from Spider-Man as well.
4: I mean, she's also been in so much in 2026 alone, so. Mm-hmm.
2: But I just think she touts like being famous a little bit more than he
4: sure.
2: does.
4: Yeah, uh-huh.
2: So in my head, she makes more money than he does.
4: Not anymore.
2: No.
4: Not anymore.
2: Tom Holland. Spider-Boy is the highest grossing actor.
4: Don't do that.
2: Box office history. Slinging in his bank account.
4: Okay. Well, you're just ruining
3: it. Come on.
2: It's XYZ with Eric Zachary. XYZ ENT Entertainment Report. 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
3: Your professional parts people.
2: Real web of money.
4: Audrey wanted you to end it so bad. She was like, wrap this up.
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1: We're going to learn a lot.
2: Jordan had a 1992 Toyota Land Cruiser. I've never even heard of that.
3: Yeah, I don't know what that is.
2: in high school and college.
4: Yeah.
2: And apparently it had some electrical or power steering issue that if you did a hard right turn, it would stall the engine.
4: Yes. Yep.
2: So for several years of your life, with complete freedom, being an 18-some-year-old with a car, you were only making left turns.
4: I was only making left turns at a certain point. It was very difficult. I had to plan, you know, I'm leaving early. So I could get places.
2: Hilarious.
4: Because I'm only making lefts.
2: I have an elderly aunt who is uncomfortable making left turns because it would go into traffic. So she only makes right turns.
4: That's funny.
2: So she does it for fear.
4: Right.
2: You did it because your car was broke.
4: Inconvenience and I was poor. I couldn't go get it fixed.
2: Amazing. Audrey, any interesting car stories from your high school or college years?
3: Yeah, so many. My car was so old. It was my parents' car that I inherited, but they had it when I was born.
4: Yep.
3: I got it when I was 17. The AC didn't work.
4: Hot.
2: That's such a common thing.
3: Yeah, someone busted out the back window of the car.
2: Did you garbage bag it?
3: Yeah, my dad covered it with a garbage bag. it didn't have any way to connect, like, a phone. Like, I didn't have an aux cord or whatever.
2: Man, and this is like Exhibit's dream.
3: I had a JBL speaker in the back.
2: The worst part is she didn't get that joke.
4: Yeah, no.
2: You ever heard Pimp My Ride? There was a show on MTV.
3: Exhibit would take
2: like, these busted down cars and just, like...
4: And always put a fish tank in them.
3: Well, and then it
2: we got to do a massage table.
3: It shook when I drove and...
4: Oh, I had that too.
3: Yeah, and I told my dad... After, like, six months, I was like, hey, Dad, my car's been like shaking like a lot more than usual. And he was like, what do you mean it's shaking? And he was like, you can't drive that anymore, Audrey. Like, you're gonna, it's literally like going
4: it's
3: to
4: dying.
3: Explode.
4: It's
3: like,
4: wild.
3: Yeah. So, yeah. Those were my issues.
2: I never actually owned a car. Like, the first car I own is the one I have now.
3: Sure. Yeah.
2: Like, at least on my own with my name on the title.
4: Right.
2: But my parents and I lived with my grandmother lived with us growing up.
4: Mm-hmm.
2: So she had a car as well and she didn't drive that much. So I would usually get her car, which was a Grand Am, Pontiac Grand Am.
4: Okay.
2: My mom originally wanted a Mazda RX-8, which is a very niche but specific sports car.
4: Yeah.
2: So she had it for like a year. And if anyone, I'm not going to get too automotive, but like it had a rotary engine, meaning that it was way easier to flood than like a normal engine.
4: Okay.
2: And so when it started having issues, my mom was like, I don't want to drive this anymore. So then I just started driving it to school and it would look cool. It looked like the rich kid that had the sports car.
4: Right.
2: But the amount of times I would like get to school and try to like turn it off and you have to like flood the engine as you turn it off.
4: Oh my God.
2: In order to have it start the next time. Like people would be, you know, there's always that
3: hilarious
2: one like auto kid that would like pull up to the line with me and like, let's race and like rev his engine and my
3: you're
2: car
3: like,
2: would just,
3: I can't.
2: Would just die.
4: No, please don't put me in this situation.
2: It would just die at the red light and I'd be like,
3: stop,
2: I'm riding
3: hilarious
2: dirty.
0: There's just something about Friday nights in the fall. The parking lot fills up, friends are gathering, the cheerleaders are ready, and the whole town is counting down to kickoff.
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2: Mom's hot take on XYZ with Eric Zachary. My mom joining the show to provide her perspective on what's trending in pop culture and today.
3: Okay, in our neighborhood, these kids pop culture. Are out
2: when
3: of
2: she
3: control.
2: Starts that way, it's already out the window. Right,
3: these little e-bike motor mini cycle things, they're everywhere. Every third house has one. Sure. And then these boys, really just boys.
4: What are the age of these boys?
3: Oh gosh, I'd say 8 to 14.
4: Little ones.
3: I mean, they're wearing these like, you know, helmets with shields, which is good. I'm glad they're wearing helmets.
4: Shields?
3: But they're zipping everywhere and they don't freaking care.
4: And are they loud?
3: They are so obnoxious that the city has put out 3 or 4 bulletins, and it's not just our community. Uh-oh, it's bulletin. Every
2: community. You don't
3: community.
2: Live in a city. You live in a village. It's literally called the Village of Bartlett.
3: Okay. Semantics.
2: Okay.
3: Whatever.
2: Mom versus e-bikes. It's coming up next.
0: It's your favorite thing to do at night.
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You're listening to XYZ with Eric Zachary. He's keeping your night moving with Jordan, Trace, and some hot takes from his mom. This is Hits 96.

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0: then press the brake. It was like a sequence. And if you didn't do that right, it wasn't going to start.
1: That's hilarious.
2: That's time. Crazy.
0: But that said, after that car broke down inevitably, I had a Jeep Liberty.
1: So I had the realization that we all had like utility SUVs as our first vehicles. And I'm just wondering why they would put like, they were like, hey, 16-year-old.
0: Yeah.
2: They didn't trust
1: drive
2: us.
1: This thing around.
0: Well, there was that, there was a, it was, I almost want to call it propaganda. I don't know that for to be a fact, but I think a lot of parents believe that SUVs or bigger cars were safer for kids.
2: Yeah.
1: Oh.
0: And it's kind of the opposite because there's a higher roll tendency.
1: Yeah. See, yeah, I almost flipped my Xterra. So
0: I almost flipped
1: times.
0: The Liberty.
1: Oh my
0: every
1: God.
0: Time
1: I like,
0: popped a curb and almost went into a church.
1: No, seriously. Guys. Those things are crazy. But I felt so, I remember being like, get out of my way. Like, I missed that car so much. I loved that car.
0: Yeah, we saw you drive the U-Haul when we moved studios.
1: Yeah.
0: You had there was too much
2: evil.
0: Power.
2: No, yeah, there's
1: exactly.
2: An evil within.
1: I was transported back to 17 after I passed my driver's test after failing it four other times.
0: Yeah, I need to really underscore like, that because not everyone listens like, to the show every day. Audrey took four times to pass her driver's test.
2: He
0: yeah,
2: loves bullying you on that.
1: Well, I mean, honestly,
0: that one's absurd.
1: It's valid. It's
0: that's
1: valid.
0: Absurd.
1: It's valid. It took a long time.
0: Like, you're right, you're right behind that woman in Thailand that was like 89 and she was going on her 112th yeah, try yeah. or whatever.
2: Right behind is yeah. wild.
0: Do you want to drive the Bronco?
1: Yes.
0: Uh-oh. Yeah.
1: Yeah.
0: White Bronco.
1: Well, I've asked.
0: Yeah, I'll let yeah, you, I'll let
1: I
0: you drive the Bronco.
1: To. I would love
2: Eric
1: to.
2: Eric has a white Bronco.
0: No, my girlfriend Mary, has a
2: right, but
0: white
2: she
0: Bronco.
2: She doesn't,
0: but she doesn't drive it.
2: She doesn't
0: so,
2: drive
0: yeah.
2: it. It's yours. You become a new beast behind that thing. And I think, Audrey, you would become a second beast.
1: Yes.
0: It has like 36-inch tires on
2: it's,
0: it.
2: It's
0: massive.
1: Yeah,
0: scary.
1: No, it's crazy. I have to, I'm 5'8", and I have to jump to get into it.
0: All right. XYZ with Eric Zachary. Audrey's off for a road trip. We're going to see if we can check in with her for a few days
1: yeah.
0: here and there. But other than that, we will see you later, Audrey. And we will talk to you hearing this tomorrow. Bye.
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7: This is John Davis at Kia of Cleveland on South Lee Highway announcing our model year blowout. The 27s are arriving earlier than expected and we can't send them back. At Kia of Cleveland on South Lee Highway, where trading your car is as easy as 1, 2, 3.
21: Tennessee Valley weather.
22: Late summer heat will continue right through the end of the week and into the weekend. For tonight, a fair sky, low temperatures, low 70s. Thursday and Friday, sunny to partly sunny both days, highs mid to upper 90s, and again, only a small chance for a late day pop-up storm. Same for Saturday, with highs again, mid to upper 90s. For the Storm Track 9 Weather Center, I'm meteorologist David DeGlenn.
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3: I had an RX-8, a Mazda, which sounds exciting, but because it's a rotary engine, it was like horrible engineering. 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
3: So you got to do this like crazy maneuver when you turn the car off. 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And

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6: A fair sky tonight and low temperatures in the upper 60s to low 70s. No change in this late season heat wave Thursday and Friday. A lot of sunshine both days, highs reaching mid, even upper 90s at times. Only slight chances for a few late day pop-up storms. From the Storm Track 9 Weather Center, I'm meteorologist David Glenn.
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3: Late summer heat will continue right through the end of the week and into the weekend. For tonight, a fair sky, low temperatures, low 70s. Thursday and Friday, sunny to partly sunny both days, highs mid to upper 90s, and again, only a small chance for a late-day pop-up storm. Same for Saturday, but highs again, mid to upper 90s. From the StormTrack 9 Weather Center, I'm meteorologist David Glenn.

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7: weather. A fair sky tonight and low temperatures from the upper 60s to low 70s. No change in this late season heat wave Thursday and Friday. A lot of sunshine both days, highs reaching mid, even upper 90s at times. Only slight chances for a few late-day pop-up storms. From the Storm Track 9 Weather Center, I'm meteorologist David Glenn.
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0: One last chance to qualify for tickets to see Cat's Eye Live. And I got a special guest joining us at 6 o'clock. Gino D here with you from the afternoon show. Our special guest is named Tucker Underwood from right here in the Chattanooga area. Tucker is performing at the Barrel House Ballroom on Friday doing a locals only show, and he has some special guests joining him. It's going to be a great show. He'll come in at 6 o'clock and tell us all about it. 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
3: Late summer heat will continue right through the end of the week and into the weekend. For tonight, a fair sky, low temperatures, low 70s. Thursday and Friday, sunny to partly sunny both days, highs mid to upper 90s, and again, only a small chance for a late day pop-up storm. Same for Saturday, but highs again, mid to upper 90s. From the StormTrack 9 Weather Center, I'm meteorologist David Glenn.

0: There's just something about Friday nights in the fall. 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
6: Tennessee Valley weather.
7: A fair sky tonight and low temperatures from the upper 60s to low 70s. No change in this late season heat wave Thursday and Friday. A lot of sunshine both days, highs reaching mid, even upper 90s at times. Only slight chances for a few late-day pop-up storms. From the Storm Track 9 Weather Center, I'm meteorologist David Glenn.
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1: weather. Late summer heat will continue right through the end of the week and into the weekend. For tonight, a fair sky, low temperatures, low 70s. Thursday and Friday, sunny to partly sunny both days, highs mid to upper 90s, and again, only a small chance for a late day pop-up storm. Same for Saturday, but highs again, mid to upper 90s. For the Storm Track 9 Weather Center, I'm meteorologist David Glenn.

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6: Tennessee Valley.
7: A fair sky tonight and low temperatures from the upper 60s to low 70s. No change in this late season heat wave Thursday and Friday. A lot of sunshine both days, highs reaching mid, even upper 90s at times. Only slight chances for a few late day pop-up storms. From the Storm Track 9 Weather Center, I'm meteorologist David Glenn.

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3: Late summer heat will continue right through the end of the week and into the weekend. For tonight, a fair sky, low temperatures, low 70s. Thursday and Friday, sunny to partly sunny both days, highs mid to upper 90s, and again, only a small chance for a late day pop-up storm. Same for Saturday, but highs again, mid to upper 90s. From the Storm Track 9 Weather Center, I'm meteorologist David Glenn.

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0: 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And now it's the crowd's turn. 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So we ask you, are you ready to put your brain to the test?
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7: A fair sky tonight and low temperatures from the upper 60s to low 70s. No change in this late season heat wave Thursday and Friday. A lot of sunshine both days, highs reaching mid, even upper 90s at times. Only slight chances for a few late day pop-up storms. From the Storm Track 9 Weather Center, I'm meteorologist David Glenn.
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3: Late summer heat will continue right through the end of the week and into the weekend. For tonight, a fair sky, low temperatures, low 70s. Thursday and Friday, sunny to partly sunny both days, highs mid to upper 90s, and again, only a small chance for a late-day pop-up storm. Same for Saturday, but highs again, mid to upper 90s. From the StormTrack 9 Weather Center, I'm meteorologist David Glenn.

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0: One last chance to qualify for tickets to see Cat's Eye Live. And I got a special guest joining us at 6 o'clock. Gino D here with you from the afternoon show. Our special guest is named Tucker Underwood from right here in the Chattanooga area. Tucker is performing at the Barrel House Ballroom on Friday doing a locals only show, and he has some special guests joining him. It's going to be a great show. 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
3: A fair sky this morning with temperatures in the upper 60s to lower 70s, then becoming mostly to partly sunny today with high temperatures in the mid to upper 90s. Tonight, mostly clear with lows around 70. Friday, very hot again with high temperatures remaining in the mid to upper 90s and a slight chance for a late day shower. From the Storm Track 9 Weather Center, I'm meteorologist Olivia Glass.

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0: Kim, hello.
3: Hi, how's it going?
0: It's going all right. Hope your day is off to a wonderful start today.
3: Yeah, okay, I guess.
0: Well, we're here to talk to you about something that was bad, though, because we want to hear about your worst date ever. What happened?
3: Okay, so, well, this was a while back. I'm 36. I think I was in my early 20s, late 20s. So I was talking to this guy on Facebook, and I'm pretty sure he's still in the area. So, you know, he's going to hear this and be like, oh, yeah, that was me. But we were talking on Facebook for a few weeks, and he was like, hey, you know, come meet me, and I'll take you out on a date, and we'll go get some dinner and drive around and talk afterwards. Well, I was like, okay, so if anything, I can get a free meal. Well, mm-hmm. I went in, we met at Walmart, and I parked my car, and he pulls up, and when he gets out of his truck, he's way younger than he says he is. That's red flag number one, because I'm in my mid to late 20s, and he can't be no older than 19.
0: Wow.
2: Oh, my God.
3: We start driving. He doesn't tell me where we're going. He just, you know, he's talking and, you know, trying to get to know me or whatever. Here he goes, and he pulls up at the Taco Bell, and he goes in the drive-thru.
0: Oh, yeah.
3: And I'm sitting here like, this kid is taking me through a damn drive-thru. He told me he was going to take me out on a date. I'm sitting here thinking in my head, okay, we're going to, you know, a steakhouse or Olive Garden or something.
4: Yeah,
3: you know?
4: Right.
3: And then he starts talking about how he likes to four-wheel and stuff like that. And, you know, I just was casually talking about how I had done it in the past. And before I know it, we are not on the road anymore. We're in the middle of the woods.
4: Oh, he wants to take you four-wheeling at the same time.
0: After like, eating Taco Bell?
4: In real time.
3: I'm screaming, stop. Please do not do this. Please take me back to my car. He's like, oh, this is going to be fun, blah, blah, blah. I do this all the time with my friends. Mm. I'm sitting here like, oh, my God, this guy. He's going to get us stuck in the woods. And that's exactly what happened.
2: Oh, no.
3: And there is mud all the way up to the door. I can't even get out.
2: Oh.
3: At this point in time, it's like 8, 9 o'clock at night. He calls his friends, and it takes him about an hour to get to us. He just sat there in the truck defeated while I was kind of like, I felt like I was his older sister giving him, like, advice, like, don't ever do this again.
2: Share your worst date ever story.
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0: From a worst date ever to a parenting fail.
4: Oh. Yeah.
0: Big Al just showed me something during the break.
4: Yeah.
0: As we were lining up our worst date, he shows me this, and I go, oh.
2: Save it, Al.
4: I think this story deserves a little sad intro.
0: We need, yeah. That's how I felt when I read what he showed me.
4: Yeah. I just got a text message that says, this is from babysitter number one. I have a group text with babysitter number one and two and myself.
0: Because it takes a village to raise a child,
2: right,
0: Kelly.
2: Right, especially when you have a job with hours.
4: Right,
0: it's,
4: right.
0: It's hard.
2: Getting
0: it really
2: to school does. And stuff. It's a nightmare.
4: Yeah. It really is. So shout out to Chris. That's, anyway, she says, Charlie was given instructions last week about a project due by the end of the day. She did not express this to myself, and I'm assuming no one else. Al, she said she started it last night, but it's gone. It was a box she was turning into a castle for her project on Beauty and the Beast.
0: A castle.
4: Do you recollect where you might have put it?
0: See, in my head, when I first read that first part, I thought to myself, oh, I did this as a kid. I'm like, yeah, it's gone.
4: Yeah.
0: The dog ate it.
4: Yeah.
2: Right.
4: So my response, oh, my goodness. If it was the box that was on the counter, I threw it in the green trash bin outside. Because I did this morning. I was like, the house is a mess. It's an Amazon box. It's just an Amazon box.
0: Oh, you threw it.
4: I didn't know it was a castle.
0: It didn't look like a castle?
4: It didn't look like a castle to me.
0: It didn't have a moat.
4: It didn't have a dragon. It didn't have a drawbridge. Nothing.
5: Was it deconstructed at all?
4: No. No, it was a box. So if she started it, it was like she picked it up and put it on the counter.
2: Was there anything inside the box?
4: No, another box. That was it.
6: She would have failed that.
4: So
2: anyway.
6: She would have failed anyway.
2: She
6: would have failed that.
2: She had a way to finish it.
0: She had time.
4: So, you know, I say, we have to let her know that she can't wait. This is coming from me, Kelly Raspberry.
0: Uh-huh.
4: We can't wait until the last minute to start these projects.
0: Procrastination.
7: Oh, turn it around.
2: My bad.
0: Yeah, let me flip it over to the 8-year-old.
5: Yes, let's turn this into a teaching moment.
4: Yes. Thank you,
2: Can you
4: Anna?
2: Imagine the tears?
4: I know. I cannot.
0: My castle.
2: Now you've got a legit. She's got a legitimate excuse. My grandpa threw it away.
5: Threw it away.
0: The same guy that brought 10 chicken box combo meals and got in without an ID.
4: I was in such good graces with the teachers yesterday.
5: Oh no.
6: And none of them asked how the project's going.
4: Not one.
5: So it's due today. Like she needed to take that box today.
4: Yeah.
0: So she was going to wake up and do it this morning?
4: I guess so. Last night.
0: She procrastinated.
4: Yeah, last night after karate and we're tired, we got a little bite to eat and I said, we're going to bed. Because it's after 8 o'clock. I didn't get but 3 hours sleep the night before. I'm ready to. And I didn't want her up just piddling around all by herself. So I said, no, you're going to bed.
7: If I'm going to bed, you're going to bed.
4: Yeah, I'm going to bed, you're going to bed. You're 8. This is my house. And my castle.
0: Teacher.
5: Too soon, Al. Yeah.
0: And teachers know, right? Like, when you give a kid this kind of complex type of project, because building a castle
4: can't be easy.
0: I've never
4: built one. But
5: you can build a castle out of all the books you've written.
0: Let me tell you what my son had is, he had to put together the Milky Way galaxy in 6th grade.
4: Wow.
0: And I said, how are you going to do this? He said, I need materials. So I built the Milky Way galaxy.
4: Milky Way materials? Yeah.
0: I got a C.
6: So, yeah,
0: Big Al. It looked so good.
6: Big Al, Charlie was supposed to build a castle. You were supposed to build a castle.
4: I didn't even know about the castle. You need to let the castle.
2: Let the king of the castle know about the castle.
4: Right.
5: So what are you going to do now?
4: Well, there's nothing I can do. I mean.
7: The castle's gone.
0: We're getting an F.
7: His castle's crumbling.
4: I don't know.
0: The castle has collapsed.
4: I remember.
6: That's Game of Thrones.
4: I remember making an incubator science project when I was in school and I went to the feed store and got some eggs and put them in there. And they actually, one of them halfway hatched, but I think the chicken died. But I mean, I made some interesting projects, but I at least had my parents to help me out. She didn't tell me.
0: She didn't know.
4: I had no idea.
0: And Al loves building things.
4: This
0: was down. This is your realm.
4: Yeah. I could have built a castle.
6: I'm sorry, you got a C on your project, Jason.
4: That'd been a great castle.
0: Well, let me just explain why I got a C. Kaysen mixed up two of the planets. So I think you put.
5: That's kind of
0: we got knocked on points, but. On looks wise,
7: they were good
6: it
7: planets.
6: Looked good.
4: Put Mars on the other side of Uranus.
0: Something like that. Yeah. And I did spend way too much money on all the clay.
5: Mm.
0: And when I got to the class, I noticed that our project was 10 times the size of everybody else.
2: You should have got points for that, too.
0: We went all out.
5: Man, I remember just sitting at my kitchen table like as a kid, just crying.
0: Oh, my goodness. Yeah.
5: Asking my mom to do my projects for me.
4: Trying to make her paint her parents' volcano.
5: Yeah, my mom has a picture of me crying at the kitchen table. This moment of weakness.
2: That's stressful.
6: My parents did a secret garden diorama, and I got an A. Uh-huh. And then I won.
5: Okay,
6: I won out of everybody else, and the teacher bought me a blizzard for my parents' work.
0: Listen, kids, if you're listening this morning, we all go through it. There's going to be tears this school year because of projects, and you're not alone. It happens.
4: So bad. It's the third week of school.
0: It happens, buddy. Welcome to parenting mistakes. It happens.
5: That harmonica was on point.
0: Yep.
4: Give
6: us time.
4: Intro and outro.
0: How'd you feel about it? Yeah.
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11: 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Yeah, I don't see any problems. Watch out for these school zones in Trenton, East Ridge, Blue Ridge, Birchwood. 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
13: A fair sky this morning with temperatures in the upper 60s to lower 70s, then becoming mostly to partly sunny today with high temperatures in the mid to upper 90s. Tonight, mostly clear with lows around 70. Friday, very hot again with high temperatures remaining in the mid to upper 90s and a slight chance for a late day shower. From the Storm Track 9 Weather Center, I'm meteorologist Olivia Glass.
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6: Highway 58 at Ramsey Town. Watch out for an accident, according to the Sheriff's Office. Hopefully, that's going to be off the roadway for you. That accident I told you about earlier, Sequoia at Daisy Hollow, that's long gone. I'm looking at 24, 27, 75. Right now, good traffic flow.
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8: A fair sky this morning with temperatures in the upper 60s to lower 70s, then becoming mostly to partly sunny today with high temperatures in the mid to upper 90s. Tonight, mostly clear with lows around 70. Friday, very hot again with high temperatures remaining in the mid to upper 90s and a slight chance for a late day shower. From the Storm Track 9 Weather Center, I'm meteorologist Olivia Glass.
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1: A fair sky this morning with temperatures in the upper 60s to lower 70s, then becoming mostly to partly sunny today with high temperatures in the mid to upper 90s. Tonight, mostly clear with lows around 70. Friday, very hot again with high temperatures remaining in the mid to upper 90s and a slight chance for a late day shower. From the StormTrack 9 Weather Center, I'm meteorologist Olivia Glass.
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0: performance in 23 Whoa. Years. Wow. You know the last time she performed live 23 years ago, what performance was that
1: it?
0: Was?
1: It was Vogue.
2: Was it the performance?
3: You only got a minute to save the world?
0: No.
2: Britney.
0: Britney and Christina. When she
1: the kiss?
0: That was 23 years ago.
3: I thought that was long.
2: Wow.
0: No. Isn't that shocking?
4: It is.
3: She kissed Christina too, but nobody remembers.
0: Nobody saw it because when she kissed Britney first.
4: They cut to...
0: And they immediately cut the camera to Justin Timberlake sitting in the audience to get his facial reaction. And so Christina, you never got to see the kiss. You can see it now in photos after the fact, but totally got overshadowed.
3: It's just Britney.
2: What a moment in pop culture history.
0: Yeah. Isn't that something? That man... Time goes by so fast.
3: Being a young boy when that happened was the best.
0: Wow, you can do that?
3: I thought about it, but I didn't know what happened.
0: Well, this year, Madonna, you know, she's had a big comeback with her Confessions 2 album. She's got 11 nominations. She's followed by Taylor Swift with 9.
2: Let's go.
0: Then Ariana Grande and Sabrina Carpenter with 7 each. It's the year of the woman and all these award shows.
2: It's been the year of the woman.
0: Pop, yeah. And speaking of women, Ellen Langley's Choosin' Texas, still number one for 22 weeks.
2: Wow.
0: Which ties Mariah Carey's All I Want for Christmas Is You. So just one more week, if she can hang on, she'll hold the record.
2: That's amazing.
4: You go, Ella.
3: Yeah. Pretty good.
0: And her her album is Dandelion, her first album? Is that her debut album? Anyway, it's back at the top of the Billboard albums charts. Because she's
5: good for her.
0: Yeah,
2: honestly,
0: she's she can do no wrong right now.
4: Mm-hmm. I can tell.
0: Anyway, that's today's entertainment report.
3: Thank you, Kelly Raspberry. And we are minutes away from your shot to win some of our morning show money. And this morning, the Kid Craddock Morning Show is sponsored by Prize Picks. Speaking of some monies. Now, listen, we're a couple of weeks into football season and getting to the end of baseball season is also happening. The action's still hot on Prize Picks. And if you're new to Prize Picks, you can get $150 in lineups when you win your first $5 lineup. 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And personally, I've been leaning on their social feed because you can see which Prize Picks players are on a hot streak, how much they've won. 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
7: Here's the biggest problem of the morning, eastbound 24th to 75 split. It's on the flybridge, eastbound 24th to 75 split. Move right. Hopefully you're not stuck in traffic. 24 East at the 75 split. Be careful.
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9: Tennessee Valley.
10: A fair sky this morning with temperatures in the upper 60s to lower 70s, then becoming mostly to partly sunny today with high temperatures in the mid to upper 90s. Tonight, mostly clear with lows around 70. Friday, very hot again with high temperatures remaining in the mid to upper 90s and a slight chance for a late day shower. From the StormTrack 9 Weather Center, I'm meteorologist Olivia Glass.
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4: weather. Mostly to partly sunny skies for today with high temperatures in the mid to upper 90s. Tonight, mostly clear with lows around 70. Friday, very hot again with high temps remaining in the mid to upper 90s and a chance for a late day shower. Saturday, though, holds a slightly better chance for a couple storms with high temps in the mid 90s. From the Storm Track 9 Weather Center, I'm meteorologist Olivia Glass.
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Chattanooga's home for hit music. We are Hits 96. Happy Thursday to you. Can't believe the week is pretty much done. We got one more day to go. We're going to get through it, but I'm going to hook you up with tickets to Smoky Mountain. I'll tell you how you can win those tickets coming up around 10:45. On the way now, some requested Bruno Mars, Risk It All, here on Hits 96.

0: That is Teddy Swims here on Hits 96. 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And speaking of dating, if you had a summer fling and you're still talking to that person, I'll tell you right now, that's a good sign. The September Theory has proven beneficial for you. We'll talk more about the September Theory later on today. And also, don't forget, coming up at 10:45, I'll tell you how you can win tickets to Soaky Mountain.
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5: Mostly to partly sunny skies for today with high temperatures in the mid to upper 90s. Tonight, mostly clear with lows around 70. Friday, very hot again with high temps remaining in the mid to upper 90s and a chance for a late day shower. Saturday, though, holds a slightly better chance for a couple storms with high temps in the mid 90s. From the Storm Track 9 Weather Center, I'm meteorologist Olivia Glass.
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You know, if it wasn't for the fact that it's a 22-hour flight and lots of money to fly to Australia, I definitely would go see Olivia Dean. That is her next show coming up on October 5th. She is just that good.

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2: 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Now, I've got three clues for today's secret celebrity. If you can tell me who the celebrity is, text me your answer to 423-642-9636. 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Clue number one, they are from Kentucky. Clue number two, they were in X-Men and they were also in Hunger Games. And clue number three, they just got onto Instagram. If you know who this person is, text me your answer, 423-642-9636. 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
4: Mostly to partly sunny skies for today, with high temperatures in the mid to upper 90s. Tonight, mostly clear with lows around 70. Friday, very hot again with high temps remaining in the mid to upper 90s and a chance for a late day shower. Saturday, though, holds a slightly better chance for a couple storms with high temps in the mid 90s. From the StormTrack 9 Weather Center, I'm meteorologist Olivia Glass.
5: 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I just can't
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A new study showed that 54% of us are mentally maxed out. And with the price of gas right now, I totally understand why. If you want some tips on how to relax and decompress, I got three things that you can do coming up at 11:10 on the way now. It's Lady Gaga on Hits 96.

0: 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We are Hits 96. 54% of us are struggling right now because we are mentally maxed out. Work is tough. Gas and groceries are super expensive. We're just tired. We're stressed. But how do you decompress from being mentally maxed out? Well, our friends at Healthline have a couple of things that we should do. Number one, breathe slowly. Number two, step away from your workspace. Maybe go for a walk. Number three, drink plenty of water. Now, if you are very stressed out and you don't see, you know, any real solutions, it's okay to talk to a therapist. By all means, therapy is a great thing. It is good for everyone. So if the simple things don't work, please do not be afraid to talk to somebody because your mental health is super important.
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7: Mostly to partly sunny skies for today with high temperatures in the mid to upper 90s. Tonight, mostly clear with lows around 70. Friday, very hot again with high temps remaining in the mid to upper 90s and a chance for a late day shower. Saturday, though, holds a slightly better chance for a couple storms with high temps in the mid 90s. From the Storm Track 9 Weather Center, I'm meteorologist Olivia Glass.
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If you missed the three clues for the secret celebrity, they are the following. Number one, they're from Kentucky. Number two, they were in X-Men and Hunger Games, and they just joined Instagram. If you know who this person is, text me the answer to 423-642-9636.

0: Well, summertime still feels like it is going on because it's like 1,001 degrees outside. But if you are this far in the game right now with your significant other or someone you met during the summer and you guys are still texting, that is a good thing because typically the person that you're texting after Labor Day, according to different dating experts, that's the person that you're going to spend the holidays with. So if the person you are, you know, having fun with and enjoying their time, if you enjoy their company this much, there's a good chance that you'll be spending Thanksgiving and Christmas together. Hopefully their family won't run you off.
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Coming up in today's Daily Scoop, we're talking about why Tom Holland is one of the happiest men in Hollywood. No, it's not because he's married to Zendaya. It's something else, and it deals with money. We'll talk about it at

0: Don't judge me, but I still haven't gone to see Spider-Man Brand New Day. I heard it's really good, and I know it's good because it has made over $936 million. It is the highest grossing domestic movie of all times, beating Star Wars The Force Awakens. So if you've not gone to go see it, go do it. I plan on doing it at some point. I just got to convince my wife to come with me because she's not really into going to movies, particularly Marvel movies. Also, in today's Daily Scoop, we got to talk about Drake. As you know, he's dropped 3 new albums, and he's also been getting really cozy with Ella Langley. And apparently, he has done a cover of Ella Langley's Choosing Texas. If you would like to hear it, you can go to our website at hits96.com.
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1: weather. Mostly to partly sunny skies for today with high temperatures in the mid to upper 90s. Tonight, mostly clear with lows around 70. Friday, very hot again with high temps remaining in the mid to upper 90s and a chance for a late day shower. Saturday, though, holds a slightly better chance for a couple storms with high temps in the mid 90s. From the Storm Track 9 Weather Center, I'm meteorologist Olivia Glass.
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You know, Taylor Swift was my aunt. 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

What up? It's DJ Kev with Hits 96, trying to keep you cool with tickets to Soaky Mountain. So here are your three clues for today. Secret Celebrity, once you figure out who it is, text me your answer at 423-642-9636. Clue number one, they are from Kentucky. Clue number two, they were in X-Men and Hunger Games. And clue number three, they just got on Instagram last week. If you know who this person is, text me your answer at 423-642-9636.

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7: Mostly to partly sunny skies.

0: For today, with high temperatures in the mid to upper 90s. Tonight, mostly clear with lows around 70. Friday, very hot again with high temps remaining in the mid to upper 90s and a chance for a late day shower. Saturday, though, holds a slightly better chance for a couple storms with high temps in the mid 90s. From the StormTrack 9 Weather Center, I'm meteorologist Olivia Glass.
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DJ Khaled with Hit Science 6 is going to be another hot one today. So please, please, please do yourself and your neighbors a favor. Please put on deodorant. But if you're going to put on deodorant, please do not do it while you are driving. Like today's simple sound, you cannot believe what happened to him while he was trying to keep himself fresh. On the way now is Golden.

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3: Listen, as long as this heat dome is going to be sitting over the Tennessee Valley, make sure you put on deodorant. You don't want to go around funky. Matter of fact, put on deodorant before you leave your house, or else you could end up like today's Simple Simon, this 22-year-old man down in Orlando was driving and decided that, you know what, he realized he wasn't as fresh as he should be. So instead of, you know, pulling over and putting on deodorant or putting on deodorant when he got to work, he tried to do it while he was driving, and well, let's just say it didn't end well for him, and him and his car insurance company will be having a nice conversation. He wrecked his car by hitting a concrete structure, and that structure fell on his car, but thankfully, he is okay. But he was cited for reckless driving. If you want to see the photos, they are on our website right now at hits96.com.
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1: Mostly to partly sunny skies for today with high temperatures in the mid to upper 90s. Tonight, mostly clear with lows around 70. Friday, very hot again with high temps remaining in the mid to upper 90s and a chance for a late day shower. Saturday, though, holds a slightly better chance for a couple storms with high temps in the mid 90s. From the Storm Track 9 Weather Center, I'm meteorologist

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Now, Harry Styles is going to be in New York. We actually just sent somebody to go see him in October, but he announced last week that he's going to be in Atlanta on May 21st and 22nd. We have tickets for a show on May 22nd. 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
1: Look, if you had one shot or one opportunity to seize everything you ever wanted in one moment, would you capture it?

never say. So coming up after Malcolm Todd, I will reveal today's secret celebrity and tell you who will win those four tickets to Smoky Mountain. The three clues that you'll need is, number one, they are from Kentucky. Number two, they were in X-Men and in Hunger Games. And clue number three, they just got on Instagram. If you know who this person is, text me your answer now, 423-642-9636.

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2: 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We are Hits 96. Today's secret celebrity was Jennifer Lawrence, or is Jennifer Lawrence. She is from Kentucky. She just got on Instagram, and yes, she was in X-Men, and she was in Hunger Games. I almost forgot the name of the movie. Congratulations to our winner, Elise Rivera. Congratulations to you. You got 4 tickets to Soaky Mountain. We'll do it again tomorrow. Until then, stay safe and stay blessed.
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0: That's Cat's Eye right there with Animal. It's Hits 96, Chattanooga's number one hit music station. Gino D signing in. Welcome to the afternoon show. And once again, it's all about Cat's Eye. I'm going to give you the Cat's Eye keyword coming up later this hour. You'll be able to text in. Final chance, last chance here at scoring a vinyl copy of their album Wild. And if you end up being the winner, you'll qualify for tomorrow's grand prize drawing, which is tickets to see them live, State Farm Arena, on October 15th. So keep listening for the Cat's Eye keyword coming up later on this hour. We've got lots to do today. We'll get in the know, food news, the celebrity beats. Also, this was that was then, this is now. Celebrate Throwback Thursday. I also have three things to do this weekend. And in the 6 o'clock hour, we will be joined by Tucker Underwood. Tucker Underwood's going to join us. He has a big show coming up on Friday over at the Barrel House Ballroom. Super exciting stuff, and we'll be talking all about that. Special guest joining him and more, kind of like a locals-only night. You may remember Tucker. He did the Proximity playlist not too long ago. So highlighting local music right here on Hits 96. Looking forward to all that and more. 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I'll do my best to get it on there for you. Let's have some fun today. It's Hits 96.
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We're Chattanooga's number one hit music station. Coming up, your keyword, so you can put yourself in the running for the vinyl from Cat's Eye, plus ultimately be in the running for those tickets. That's coming up in just a matter of moments. 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All right.

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0: Miley Cyrus right there. 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Chattanooga's number one hit music station. All right, I'm going to make this one nice and simple for you. Even more simple than before, if that's possible. Text the word Cat's Eye to 423-642-9636 to enter for our last chance here at a vinyl copy of Cat's Eye's album, which is going to be wild. If you end up winning that, you'll be in the drawing tomorrow, and you'll have a 1-in-4 chance at scoring tickets to see them live October 15th at State Farm Arena. That's Cat's Eye, and yes, you need to spell it like they spell it. K-A-T-S-E-Y-E. Cat's Eye is your keyword. I'm only going to give you till 5:30 this afternoon, because at 6 o'clock we have Tucker Underwood joining me, talk all about the big show happening tomorrow over at Barrel House. So we'll be giving away around 5:45 or so. So 5:30 is your deadline. 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Don't you dare. 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And text Cat's Eye to 423-642-9636. If it's in before 5:30, you're in the running for the prize. 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Again, your keyword is Cat's Eye. We'll get in the know next. It's Hits.
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A significant transformation is happening, part of a new road design for Chattanooga's Main Street. An update, courtesy of the Chattanooga Times Free Press, on that construction. We'll talk about that next with In the Know. First is The Weeknd, Cry For Me, on Hits.

0: Repeat it. Martin Garrix, Ed Sheeran right here on Hits 96. We're Chattanooga's number one hit music station. It's time to get in the know. If you've been on Main Street recently, you've noticed the construction's undergoing a significant transformation as part of a new road design that's aimed to improve safety and traffic flow. The project involves converting much of the former four-lane roadway into a more streamlined two-lane configuration with one lane in each direction through paving and striping work. This is a $2.6 million initiative, and it began on August 30th, and it's scheduled for completion by Halloween. So we still got a little ways to go. But according to the Tennessee Department of Transportation, the construction is spanning from Broad Street to Dodds Avenue and focusing on resurfacing and roadway enhancements, and progress has been steady. Crews are completing the milling operations across the entire project, and currently paving of the primary travel lanes has been finished, and attention to now turning to final touches and including the on-street parking areas. The work also encompasses resurfacing on both Main and Broad, with the primary goal of creating a safer corridor, and this is to be achieved through wider lanes, new pavement markings, and improved signage for pedestrian crossings. Again, the original story, courtesy of Chattanooga Times Free Press. 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If you need more details, make sure you go to hits96.com. 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

That's Gracie Abrams, Hit the Wall on Hits 96. Coming up, we got some food news for you. There's a brand new restaurant coming to town early next year, and they're taking the spot where Taco Mac used to be, right over on Market Street. Details after Ella Langley on Hits. Just when

0: That's Audrey Hobart right there. Sue Me on Hits 96. Happy Thursday. We're going to be celebrating Throwback Thursday next hour, whether this is that or this is then. That was then, this is now. Oh my goodness. I talk for a living. We're going to have some fun with that. So make sure that you stick around. We'll be celebrating Throwback Thursday. Remember, the word to text in for Cat's Eye is Cat's Eye. Simple as that. Text Cat's Eye to 423-642-9636. That'll put you in the running for the album that we're giving away. It's the vinyl copy of Wild, their latest. And ultimately putting you in the running for those tickets. We're going to find out just before 6 o'clock who the winner is for that. So you have until 5:30 to participate. Let's learn about some brand new food coming to town, huh? Food news this afternoon is all about what's happening in downtown Chattanooga. They are setting up to welcome a new culinary destination to Market Street. It will be called Bamboo on Market, and it's preparing to open in the former Taco Mac location. This will be the second branch for Bamboo, which has been serving customers in Birmingham since 2015. The expansion came about after a local restaurant owner approached Bamboo's founder, Bernie Smith, about bringing the concept to Chattanooga. The new Bamboo on Market is expected to energize a prominent storefront on Market Street and add to the array of dining options available downtown. When it comes to what they are promising, it's so much more than just a sushi spot. Its menu will going to feature a diverse range of shareable plates, fresh salads, hearty noodle bowls, all inspired by the cuisines of Philippines, China, and Nepal, also other regions. Patrons will be able to enjoy a selection of premium wines, house cocktails, and so much more. The new restaurant is slated to open up in early 2027, so early next year. And again, that location, for those that like the GPS, 423 Market Street, offering dinner service 6 days a week. If you want the full write-up, courtesy of the Chattanoogan, you can find it on our website, hits96.com. And that is your food news for this afternoon.
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2: Well, you'll know you're in for a good time on I-24 eastbound when you get about a mile past Brown's Ferry coming into town. I-24 eastbound between Mox and Bend and the Ridge Cut, it's not going to get us our best Trip Advisor reviews. Around Rossville Boulevard, I-24 eastbound is down to about 12 miles an hour. But it does pick up around the Ridge Cut, where it gets up to about 24. Then when you get over the Ridge Cut into Brainerd, you're home free, at least for now. The I-75, I-24 split looks pretty good. We've had a pedestrian struck on Brainerd Road near Vista Drive at South Germantown. We had EMS on the scene a little while ago. Crashes with injuries, Airport Road at Whirlaway Drive. Also at Shallowford at Tally. Downtown to Hamilton Place will take you about 22 minutes. Lookout Valley to downtown will take you about 10 if you don't take I-24 eastbound. One of those rare times you may want to consider. Cummings Highway is an alternative. Downtown to Ottawa, about a half an hour.
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Olivia Dean right there. So easy to fall in love. Up next, we'll get your celebrity beat going. We're going to talk about Dolly Parton. Three more tributes have popped up. Her legacy continues on. I'll tell you what to look out for. It's actually really awesome. We'll get into it after Bruno Mars. This is Risk It All on Chattanooga's number one hit music station, Hits 96.

0: Olivia Rodrigo, stupid song. It's Hits 96, Chattanooga's number one hit music station. Don't forget, 6 o'clock this evening, I'll be joined by local artist Tucker Underwood. He has a big show happening tomorrow over at the Barrel House Ballroom. We love the Barrel House, of course. So anytime we can promo a show over there, absolutely. And Tucker's a great friend of Hits 96. He was on a recent episode of the Proximity Playlist, and we'll be getting all those details coming up again tonight, 6 o'clock. Make sure you keep listening. But for our celebrity beat, I wanted to talk about Dolly Parton's legacy and how it continues to shine in a big, big way. Got three more tributes here that will hopefully bring a smile to your face. First up, the Country Music Association just announced that they are doing a live two-hour television special. They'll be airing October 21st from Nashville's Belmont University, and they're calling it CMA Presents I Will Always Love You, a celebration of Dolly Parton. So another great tribute will be on TV. Next, if you're a Dolly collector, you can now get your hands on brand new Dolly dolls. They were created by Integrity Toys, and they tie to Dolly's new Life of Many Colors Museum. The first collection includes three limited edition dolls inspired by some of her most iconic looks. Of course, every look she had was iconic. You can check it out at dollyparton.com. And then last but not least, over at the Bristol Motor Speedway, NASCAR's Bass Pro Shops Night Race is going to feature a special Dolly tribute where fans will be able to see her signature pink butterfly logo on the track, on the actual track itself, and on race cars all over, plus a giant banner where visitors can leave messages. All of Dolly's music will also be featured throughout the weekend. That is three outstanding things happening in honor of the late, great Dolly Parton. If you want more details, find the links, hits96.com. My name's Gino D, and I walk the celebrity beat.
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6: Oh, it's a great time all the time in Chattanooga traffic, especially when you're going about 9 miles per hour from about where the city begins through downtown, around the ridge cut. You'll start slowing down significantly past Brown's Ferry, passing Rossville Boulevard at about 10. Now, the ridge cut I-24 eastbound gets you up to about 23. The Brainerd area on I-24 and the I-24-75 split, looking great. 27 through downtown, looking good. I-24 westbound is joined in the fun between the ridge cut and downtown. We're at about 25 miles per hour. Also, extremely slow leaving town I-24 westbound, but fortunately, it clears up pretty quickly. Brainerd Road is bunching up on both sides of the Missionary Ridge Tunnel. Highway 153 southbound, swinging north onto I-75 north. Don't let that surprise you. It'll take a minute. And we have a crash at Resource Drive at Century Oaks.
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That's Cat's Eye. 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

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Tate McRae, Tit for Tat on Hits 96. We're going to explore one of our artists' backstory, if you will. We're going to go all the way back to 2009 for Throwback Thursday, and we'll celebrate with That Was Then, This Is Now. 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

Ariana Grande. That's Petal right here on Hits 96. Chattanooga's number one hit music station. It's time to celebrate Throwback Thursday by That Was Then and This Is Now. There aren't many artists who have transformed as much in front of an entire world as Miley, right? Miley Cyrus. From Disney Channel to teen pop sensation to one of the most distinctive artists in modern pop music, Miley has spent nearly two decades constantly reinventing herself. So for this edition of That Was Then, This Is Now, I'm going to go back to 2009, and then we'll jump to current day, latest Miley, with Bass Persuades. In 2009, Miley was just 16 years old when she released Party in the USA, and the song became an enormous pop hit. It reached number 2 on the Billboard Hot 100. It became one of the most defining songs of Miley's early career, and it was also released during the height of her transition from Hannah Montana to being a solo pop artist in her own right. And at the time, it was hard to imagine just how much Miley's sound and her career would change over the next 17 years. Then you fast forward to now 2026, and we're hearing a completely different Miley. Bass Persuades is the title track and the first single from her upcoming 10th studio album, which is actually out tomorrow, by the way, and it kicks off an entirely new era for the artist. The track leans into a gritty, dance-driven production with a little bit of an 80s-inspired synth sound, and Miley has also begun professionally going simply by Miley, by the way, not Miley Cyrus anymore. It's just Miley. Again, as I mentioned, the new album arrives tomorrow. It's called Bass Persuades, and it's probably the most current version of Now that we can get. So we're going to go and start from Party in the USA back in 2009. Then we'll fast forward to Bass Persuades, 17 years of Miley Cyrus. That Was Then, and This Is Now. Enjoy.

0: 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Drive time traffic.
1: I-24 eastbound and westbound, both of them, absolute nuisance. They should be taken before a judge and told to explain themselves. We're talking single-digit speeds at points. But the thing is, on both sides of the problem, once you get past the ridge cut going eastbound or through Moxon Bend going westbound, the world is suddenly delightful. Cummings Highway has not yet turned into a nightmare as an alternative. Broad Street's a little slow. We have a crash just reported at Clark Avenue at Shaw. Bonnie Oaks Drive congested both directions. Highway 153 a little slow. From the approach to the Chickamauga Dam, headed in and through Hickson. Also, where Highway 153 southbound terminates at I-75, it'll catch you. That curve toward Hamilton Place is very congested, so start watching out around Lee Highway.
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Ariana Grande, Twilight Zone on Hits at 96. So much happening this weekend, it was hard to pick three things to do, but I did my best, and that is coming up next. Three things to do right here in Chattanooga this coming weekend. If you need plans, keep listening.

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2: 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And if you need more details, follow the Electric Crocodile on social media. Next up, later on that evening at Hi-Fi Clyde's, make sure you catch our friend Bella Lamb. She'll be performing live from 9 o'clock until midnight. Bella's energetic set will feature her latest single, Boot First, the song that you can request here on Hits 96, and will blend heartfelt storytelling with modern country vibes. Always a great time when Bella hits the stage, a great way to enjoy a lively night out. For more updates, you can follow Bella Lamb on social media as well. And last but certainly not least, we talked about this earlier in the week. Finally, on Saturday, go support a cause that helps families during difficult times at the 7th annual Run for Kids. 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This is a fantastic way to give back and get some exercise, plus have some fun challenges with the family, enjoy some food trucks, community spirit, the whole nine yards. All the details, rmhchattanooga.com. That is your weekend lineup. Three fun things to do right here in Chattanooga. 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
9: Traffic.
10: Gas prices are pretty high, so if you want to save some money, just be on I-24. You'll be idling. More economical. I-24 east and westbound around downtown. Wow, they're tough. From about Browns Ferry coming into town on I-24 eastbound, it'll take you a lot of extra time all the way around through to the ridge cut. Once you get over the ridge cut, much better. I-75 and 24, the split, right before Hamilton Place. Usually that's the big problem. Right now, that's been fine. It is a little slow, I-75 southbound, passing East Ridge, but not problematic. I-24 westbound, get to the ridge cut, you'll be down to about 14 miles an hour all the way out of town. It clears up before Browns Ferry. Watch out at Ridgeside Road at Shepherd Avenue. A pedestrian has just been struck there. 153 is slow around the Chickamauga Dam, especially going northbound, heading into Hickson. 153 southbound, start watching out around Lee Highway if you're going I-75 north. And we have a handful of accidents working right now. Broad at Chestnut, West Main at Williams, Noah at Stewart.
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Hey, it's Kelly Raspberry from the Kid Craddock Morning Show. 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

That's the Biebs right there with UConn on Hits 96. Coming up, we're going to find out who wins our Cat's Eye album. It's the vinyl copy of their latest album, Wild. And they'll be named our final qualifier for tomorrow's drawing to see them live. Stick around.

0: Gracie Abrams, Hit the Wall, Hits 96, Chattanooga's number one hit music station. Coming up next hour, we'll be talking to Tucker Underwood. He's got a big show tomorrow night. And friends will be joining him. It's going to be a great locals night of music over at the Barrel House Ballroom tomorrow night, 8 o'clock. We'll get more details from Tucker, what we can expect. Plus, we'll play one of his songs coming up in just a few moments. So make sure you stick around for that. Before we get to all of that, though, let's find out who wins our final album, the final spot in our drawing for Cat's Eye tickets. Cat's Eye was your actual keyword. Numerous people texted in at 423-642-9636. If your name gets selected now, you win the vinyl copy of their latest album, which is called Wild. And then tomorrow we'll make the big announcement around 4 o'clock. We'll make the announcement on who our grand prize winner will be, who's going to see them live October 15th at State Farm Arena. If you participated, I wish you the best of luck. Let's find out who wins.
1: And the winner is...
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0: Madison Quinn is our big winner. Congratulations, Madison. 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We got our four qualifiers. Tomorrow at 4 o'clock, we'll make that big announcement. 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We have another opportunity coming up very, very soon. But more on that tomorrow right here on Hits 96. Tucker Underwood's next up next. We'll get into it. Barrel House Ballroom. 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
11: I-24 eastbound begins a very difficult journey almost immediately after the Browns Ferry exit coming into town. Again, that's I-24 eastbound. Continues stop and go all the way around Moxon Bend through downtown all the way to the Ridge Cut. I-24 westbound, difficult from the Ridge Cut until you get out of town. We have heavy congestion on Taft Highway up and down Signal Mountain. A couple of miles of the mountain right now, they're just difficult. And 153 southbound, if you're connecting to 75 south, you'll be fine. Connect 75 north, it's a little troublesome. Current accidents working Center Street at Shallowford Village Drive, Highway 153 at the Lee Highway exit. Manufacturers Road at Middle River, West Main at Williams.
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Somber, My Body Isn't Ready on Hits 96. Up next, Tucker Underwood joins me. We're going to be talking about his big show happening tomorrow night at Barrel House Ballroom. Stick around. It's Martin Garrix, Ed Sheeran on Hits.

0: Tucker Underwood. Chasing right there. Hits 96. Chattanooga's number one hit music station. Absolutely wonderful. And Tucker now joining me in studio. How are we doing, sir?
1: What's up, Gino?
0: Hey, man. Love the song, Chasing. Music video, actually, you can check it out now on our website at hits96.com. I posted it up there. It's actually filmed over just down the street here at the Whiskey Cowgirl.
1: Yeah,
0: absolutely. Thank you so much for coming in and joining us here. We're going to talk about your show happening tomorrow at the Barrel House Ballroom. Super excited about this. But before we get into that, you were on the Proximity Playlist, our podcast, brought to you by our friends over at Wanderlinger back in March. And hats off to you, because you put a goal in front of you, and you were like, I'm going to play here, I want to play this place, and you've been doing it. You weren't lying. You've been doing the circuit, if you will.
1: Putting in the work.
0: Because you had a show at Songbirds, that was kind of kicking it all off, right? And then I think I've seen you perform now, or I haven't seen you perform live yet, but I know that you were over at the Whiskey Cowgirl, speaking of them.
1: Yeah.
0: Performed at Clyde's, doing numerous other shows, numerous other things. And that song in particular, you were just telling me, streaming like wildfire right now.
1: Oh, yeah. We just hit 565,000 streams on it. Yeah.
0: That's incredible.
1: It's been insane.
0: Yeah, that's incredible numbers. So you've been busy. You've been busy for the last, what is that? So about six, that was month three. So it's been about 6 months since I've seen you last. And it seems like you haven't stopped yet. So what have you been up to even in more than that? What's been going on?
1: Basically just continuing to record more music. And then I just signed to two agencies, so I'm under Midnight Mile Entertainment now.
0: Nice.
1: So we've been just working just to get next year set up.
0: Right. Yeah. Looks like 2027 is going to be a busy year then.
1: We hope so.
0: Yeah. That's the plan. Excellent. No, well, very cool. Congratulations on all the success and everything.
1: You.
0: And, of course, we have a lot to look forward to. We've launched now. It's just a matter of time.
1: Oh, for sure.
0: That's the deal. So we have a show coming up tomorrow night, Barrel House Ballroom, and you have some special guests joining you. Who's going to be joining you on the stage?
1: Oh, yeah. So we have Miss Madeline Talent.
0: Mm-hmm.
1: May have seen her on America's
0: Got Talent. Yeah, absolutely.
1: And then all the way from Kentucky, we have Mr. Tyler Garrett. Both are also signed under Midnight Mile Entertainment.
0: Nice.
1: So it's basically
0: very cool.
1: Midnight Mile Entertainment show, but...
0: Yeah,
1: no,
0: that's
1: sure
0: okay. It's all the same family.
1: We're
0: all rocking out. That's fantastic. We had Madeline on the show not too long ago when she did the America's Got Talent run. She was on there for a few episodes anyway, and she was able to join us. And I know she's from kind of up north in the Cleveland area, if I'm not mistaken, which is cool. So it's a little bit of a local show. Then you got Tyler coming in from Kentucky, and you guys are going to have some fun over there at the Barrel House.
1: Oh, yeah. We're going to have a blast.
0: It's one of my favorite venues in town, and I think it has some of the best sound going when it comes to... the stage and everything else. Brian runs the sound over there, and it's some of the it can't be beat as far as I'm concerned. So super exciting stuff. Are you going to do any new songs? We're playing the old stuff. What are we playing?
1: We'll have all of the originals that are out so far.
0: Okay.
1: But probably won't have anything new at the moment. We'll probably just throw down, you know, do some originals, some heavy hitters.
0: The beauty of it all, too, is a lot of people are just discovering you, so it's all new still. May not be new to you, but it's new for a lot of us, which is fantastic. And then, of course, I'm sure you throw in some... Do you guys do covers and stuff still? Are you doing all that?
1: Yeah. So, majority of our show is covers at the moment.
0: Awesome.
1: But I'm hoping by the end of this year, I should have an hour's worth of originals.
0: Artist gigs, yeah. So we can start focusing on the Tucker Underwood stuff.
1: For sure.
0: Well, that's fantastic, man. Well, congratulations on that. We are going to come out. 8 o'clock is when the show kicks off. You can get tickets, $15 in advance if you buy them tonight. You can go to barrelhouseballroom.com, $20 at the door, but don't wait, because this one might sell out, so you don't want to wait and save yourself the $5. You can have an extra drink, and you'll be able to hang out at the Barrel House Ballroom with Tucker Underwood, Madeline Talent, and Tyler Garrett. What else is in the works for you after the show, Tucker? What else we got going on? I know you have a whole list.
1: Oh, yeah. So October 3rd, we'll be playing the Etowah Fallen Arts Festival.
0: Nice.
1: From 5 to 7. October 9th, you know, we're going to head down to Unadilla, Georgia and play the Angel City Rally.
0: Okay.
1: And then the 16th, we'll be playing on Music on Main Street in Lafette.
0: Mm-hmm.
1: And then October 30th, we will be here in Chattanooga and at Hi-Fi Clyde's.
0: Oh, there we go. October 30th. That's the same night we're actually going to be at Barrel House, so we'll have to go. I'll check out you check out us. How about that?
1: What are you dressing up for Halloween?
0: We haven't even decided yet. That's all of the discussion. Still a month away. We still got plenty of time. Excellent. Barrel House Ballroom tomorrow night, 8 o'clock. Tucker Underwood, he'll be the main act there, supported by Madeline and Tyler. Make sure you check out all the details, hits96.com. And Tyler, Tucker, where can they follow you to get on this journey? Obviously, get the show list and find out where you're going to be.
1: Any of my socials under Tucker Underwood Music. My Facebook is just Tucker Underwood, but anything else is Tucker Underwood Music. you can hit me up there or just follow and we'll get it going.
0: And we'll get it going. 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Tucker, appreciate the time. Thanks so much for coming in.
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2: Traffic.
3: You can expect significant delays on I-24 eastbound and I-24 westbound. Coming into town past Browns Ferry, it'll be rough all the way through until you get up and over the ridge cut now to about Belvoir, Germantown, and the same thing going westbound. You connect to I-24, everything looks good in the Brainerd, East Ridge area. Then you'll hit it around Belvoir, Germantown, and it'll follow you all the way through downtown until you're out of town. Other than that, normal afternoon congestion on arteries like Ringgold Road, Battlefield Parkway, Signal Mountain Road. It's been slow up and down Taft Highway for a couple hours. And I hope your evening is enjoyable and safe.
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1: You can expect significant delays on I-24 eastbound and I-24 westbound. Coming into town past Browns Ferry, it'll be rough all the way through until you get up and over the ridge cut now to about Belvoir, Germantown. And the same thing going westbound. You connect to I-24, everything looks good in the Brainerd East Ridge area. Then you'll hit it around Belvoir, Germantown, and it'll follow you all the way through downtown until you're out of town. Other than that, normal afternoon congestion on arteries like Ringgold Road, Battlefield Parkway, Signal Mountain Road. It's been slow up and down Taft Highway for a couple hours, and I hope your evening is enjoyable and safe.
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0: That's Cat's Eye right there. Animal on Hits 96. And that's my time. Gino D signing off. Special thanks again to Tucker Underwood for dropping by. Make sure you go and buy tickets to go see him live at Barrel House Ballroom tomorrow night, 8 o'clock. Also, Madeline Talent and Tyler Garrett all performing. Barrel House, good friends of ours, of course, here at Hits 96. So make sure you go and check that out. Also, congratulations to Madison. She is our final qualifier when it comes to our big giveaway for Cat's Eye. October 15th, we have four people that are in the running for those tickets. And tomorrow, I'm going to let you know about another opportunity to score those tickets to Cat's Eye. Yes, we have another opportunity for you to get those. So that is all happening right here on Hits 96. We'll be back tomorrow. Actually, tomorrow we got Friday Night Lights to look forward to. It's Free Gas Friday. Lots going on tomorrow. So we'll be back. We're going to have some fun. XYZ with Eric Zachary is up next. Have a great evening. It's Hits 96.
1: There's just something about Friday nights in the fall. The parking lot fills up. Friends are gathering. The cheerleaders are ready. And the whole town is counting down to kickoff.
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4: XYZ throwback. What year did these three songs that we're about to hear come out? Jordan and I going head to head, trying to guess. We can lock in an answer after hearing the first song, or you can wait till hearing all three.
5: Yep. Yeah.
4: First one to guess the correct year wins. Audrey selected the songs. You're playing for yourself at home. Jordan and I are trying to give you some hints, but we're probably going to be wrong. So maybe whatever year we pick, don't.
6: Yeah. Yeah.
4: Song number one. Here we go. Oh my God.
5: Bridget Mendler, Ready or Not.
4: Yeah.
6: I think I heard this once. And never again.
4: Ready or not, here I come. I want to say I interviewed Bridget Mendler when this came out.
6: I have no idea.
4: I don't remember.
6: I could have been 25. I could have been 15. I've got no clue.
4: All right, not a solid start. Audrey's in it to ruin it for us this week. All right, song number two. Jordan, I'm guessing you're not guessing.
6: No, okay. No.
4: All right, song two.
5: Sweater weather, the neighborhood.
4: Oh, I did interview Bridget Mendler because I interviewed The Neighborhood, and those were like my first radio interviews. See, oh, it always gets blurry because I can't remember if they gave me an internship interview or if I was actually working there.
5: Okay, this last one is kind of like you're gonna get it, and if you don't get it, it's really your fault. So it's more of a fast game with this one, I think. Okay. I hope.
4: All right. Here we go. Song three. What year did this come out? Right here. A tornado
6: flew around. 2015, lock it in.
4: No chance. 20. It's, first of all, I don't know this song.
6: You don't know Think About You by Frank Ocean?
5: Channel Orange, no. Eric?
4: I wasn't a Frank Ocean guy.
6: Oh, wow. You're missing out.
4: And that's at this time, I was like crazy. I already know like the window this is in. I was so involved with pop music at the radio station I was working at that like, we weren't playing Frank Ocean on
5: this
4: that.
5: This song, A Potato Flew Around. There was a vine about it.
6: There was a vine.
5: It. It
6: I do remember.
4: I wasn't really on Vine like that. Oh, man. Neighborhood, I would have interviewed. I'm going to say 2013. Lock it in.
5: Okay. And I tripped you up because guess what? It was 2012.
4: I was going to say 2012. I got hired at the end of 2012. And that really threw me. I was going to say that, too. That's literally what I was going to guess before Frank Ocean.
6: Yep,
4: Jordan threw me when he said 2015.
5: Jordan, I can't believe that you didn't know when Channel Orange came out. Three years?
6: Like, you got to understand, Audrey. I'm a 35-year-old man. Everything is blurry.
5: Didn't Blonde come out in, like, 2016? Hey,
4: can you guys stop fighting for a second so I can hear this drop right here?
6: Yeah, oh, man. I don't remember where I was when
4: I remember that song
6: came out.
4: Because we were throwing beach parties for the radio station.
5: Wasn't this, like, your prime?
4: I wouldn't call it my prime. I'd like to think I'm in my prime right now.
6: I hate you, Audrey, so much.
4: All right, 2012 is when all those songs came out, and somehow Audrey still made it worse. XYZ Throwback, it's all brought to you by Progressive Insurance.
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